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0: to heaven.
1: 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Now Joseph, I need a phone, you know, sir. 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Now, I would have dinner with you on my worship. What person depends on who's all

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0: say she was looking for the fruit of the womb since 2019.
1: Okay.
0: And 2023, okay, 2023, she attended our program and everything changed. Now she has given birth.
1: Wow.
0: Hey. 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
1: Okay.
0: So, who are you? 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
0: adie bi e wo ha adanse wo ne mpo die sa ye wo kwa kwetie nko yinko timra
2: Si bless you, Evangelist Radina Kuposha. The Radina Kuposha, I'm in the embryo, somewhere 2019. A whole lot of things. None of my baby ACC. Wow, I ran because near their war, a tram and poor kakra. Say, me, can I say, and so me, who can you go far, or backrass, or bow, or banoso, and I'm on rose to be brave. Well, me say it twice, according to all the two of them, I'm going to say it, and that they even thought say be a mayor. I have no hands in it. But in Shanka Radin and Kupon said 2023, now your program being a program, we Kusiada. Tia Bompa and Zoom, they be an hour can say Kusiada no, yes, Abeka and Sanchin in Tidu, which he So me catch a Radi say, well, quasi Sunday by midday. Rather Friday, na miko try my scan, Papa Mistro, make me do a quaddy, send you as a macan, it was also my C 18. Papa, fast forward, my wo, the wish, my wo, send me all. I see Christ when we numb.
0: Yes, I am.

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Patro G number you 0591 452997. O TV ni so sebi ya uo radio ni so na uo TV ni soa. Ya ba fodia di abuwa program ya fene command the morning. Mena waka say, ya TV stations ha hudu bibri, ena radio stations ha hudu bibri, ena ya ba command the morning. 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And so a year etel tigu. Oha. Oboa for the year say I am done. Now Yekutia dance or say her son was looking for a job close to a year, but the mother recommended

0: ekotie ediaba ekotie ediaba enkotie mra
1: come on the morning our God cannot lie Awurade mama that this is evangelist me baba mu abako e drive ni wati mi fi be afi ni oni ejuma ni ejuma say no pe welcome pay so bi obeko 20,000 ni ade no 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
0: yes, why yo? Yes, why yo? Nipponatin, if you are here, why be being here? My minute.

0: 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eye. And when you pay a water on someone, so on, when you more bring porn and associate, you will be able to say to me, you'll be able to train. Never be your dark netting. Any attadias and netting. But one hand at me, boom. Yakoko Tedia, but I'll rather be a mobile so. Yen Timra.
1: I said, I'm going to say, I'm going to say, I'm going to say, I'm going to say, I'm going to say, I'm going to say, I'm going to say, I'm going to say, I'm going to say, I'm going to say, I'm going to say, I'm going to say, I'm going to say, I'm going to say, I'm going to say, I'm going to say, I'm going to say, I'm going to say, I'm going to say, I'm going to say, I'm going to say, I'm going to say, I'm going to say, I'm going to say, I'm going to say, I'm going to say, I'm going to say, I'm going to say, I'm going to say, I'm going to say, I'm going to say, I'm going to say, I'm going to say, I'm going to say, I'm going to say, I'm going to say, I'm going to say, I'm going to say, I'm going to say, I'm going to say, I'm going to say, I'm going to say, I'm going to say, I'm going to say, I'm going to say, I'm going to say, I'm going to say, I'm going to say, I'm going to say, I'm going to say, I'm going to say, I'm going to say, I'm going to say, I'm going

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1: Tadam fu gasa na wa fa Bentley. 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
0: to se we wo hwe ni
1: in so na faka na nga sa wo jina almost for the
0: video and those cars so nyu from electric cars yeah say it's about engine everything
1: we are cut down cash
0: I said that would be our last year the Mercedes sa na Mercedes na Honda oh trade it is ne Mercedes ne
1: anya yu
0: na juma fix it ha
1: na ta ha ba
0: fix it we just like you saw all the cost scraps, Abuja, scraps.
1: Yeah.
0: You don't know what to car. Where is it also?
1: I've been fear, apart from cars, I've been fear in so bubu. I'm also a bubu, so I fear no money in assay.
0: Also, yeah. Also, yeah. Also,
1: yeah.
0: Also, yeah. Also, yeah. Also, yeah. Also, yeah. Also, yeah. Also, yeah. Also, yeah. Also, yeah. Also, yeah. Also, yeah. Also, yeah. Also,
1: yeah.
0: Also,
1: yeah. Also, yeah. Also, yeah. Also, yeah. Also, yeah. Also, yeah. Also, yeah. Also,
0: yeah. Also, yeah. Also, yeah. Also, yeah. Also, yeah. Also, yeah. Also, yeah. Also, yeah. Also,
1: I
0: can't
1: see
0: a ton of
1: cacra. Boom, it is a kaboom. I say, be our down for be our nice amount. A plan, what is fuck, I see,
0: but
1: but the flood didn't come now, and no offer go. I didn't come now, walker. No more, my jazz alcohol.
0: Tenny,
1: in tears, and Jenny,
0: as one, Eddie.

0: some of your videos, Anamu portrays some Yanyoma.
1: I'm not going to be able to do it.
0: Yeah,
1: John, Melu, why?

0: movie no anyi mo bi no chese in real life anyi mo bi acting yeah sana music
1: na so shut up, was hammering. I'm crying out, oh, my
0: God. Sometimes, you know, uh-huh. Yes, intentional. Sometimes we preach what's going on.
1: On the streets.
0: Ebia, yawo funny bi so ba yawo so ki say na yema no ye ebia iniwa antine. Sometimes not just to portray say say na ye yes ye ma ye mum ye ma ma inform so we say mama ne bia mo jo mo kwa adwuma o mutimi ye say ntia mama ni so nko mo
1: yeah na so social media insult left and right and so nko no ko so yanu
0: and then the
1: man so realize it
0: and then the I think say because of internet I accessible and more apps about and restricted those kind of you know like insults and I say express words and you know I'm sure video be a lady be with different
1: Camilla
0: it was crazy
1: Camilla BB
0: we start saying
1: what did you mama
0: like,
1: tell
0: president now
1: I was
0: like if I don't
1: come to like
0: oh they fan come but like it's for me like how if you want to address something you don't have to use violence and I say all those kind of
1: now things now the background of the video now what is the phobia
0: but okay video now video now time you can see say like I say almost see like I said we fear we different but about say so different come on no fear now yes I video no shall say now can but I say be we phobia na be but o share your videos now no court now when nobody that is oh like come on why you have to do that
1: Some of them, if they can't add insult to their comment, I'm so
0: wondering. No. I think that sometimes people feel like say insult gets to the person and I say gets to whoever made that whatever status or whatever.
1: The insults now on the comment section, they knew.
0: And I'm going to say, app on restricted all those styles, you know. Your apps to say TikTok, normally I'm not restricted, like in-source and all those styles. My name is a Ghana, your money is a cast and interrupt soon to me, maybe I found
1: maybe.
0: I think maybe the Minister of Communication can do something about it, and I say, maybe.
1: Just say, one thing is personal without insult.
0: But that thing there, but I wouldn't encourage anyone to do that. No matter how the situation is, say, over faithfulness, when you made it deep, and you to man, I say, like nipa no your age mate kwa na it's not right. Insult is never right. And now insult and say your friends.
1: Yeah.
0: Man ku police station come him that say insult your friends.
1: Say I like.
0: Yeah, okay you be say be ya abua say be where you me obi me abecho.
1: Cause
0: yeah. Say be why yeah. Say insult would do be atama. Mama, papa, me nyaba me nyaba ma. Abecho. Would do be atere nipa no report why ba abecho.
1: O ku twa one year. O ku we cry and get in the prison. We also can't. The Bia name and it's got this name be mine. I'm on the got to him. Hard labor. Bad.
0: Okay.
1: It's like a prisoner, see, crank it. Tell me, yes, there's no kid. I'm the cleaning crew. I think you're bad.
0: I think
1: so. Go to our area.
0: Because I be a fly, yes, yeah.
1: Uncle, my baby, one of my. Yeah, tell me, yes, no.
0: Because certain police in the last week, Friday, Saturday, we were
1: involved. Because the longer you stay there, most of them, you might be worse. I'm character safe.
0: Mm-hmm.
1: You know, I condemn.
0: Yeah,
1: okay. Take the trust no
0: like, I think so.
1: Far from home.
0: Yeah, Kenneth.
1: Yes.
0: One of my favorite verses.
1: Yeah. This is Hammer Time.

0: Okret. Yeah, I like his style. His style.
1: Okret is very talented, super talented. He can sing, he can rap.
0: Mm. When did you move away?
1: The gender thing is God's gift.
0: Mm.
1: Yeah. Yeah, God sent.
0: And I'm going to say, I'm going to say,
1: yeah, I'm going to say, I'm going to say, I'm going to say, I'm going to say, mentally, physically, spiritually, emotionally. Because sometimes you know from us you could be word than I be they shouldn't feel say maybe oh yeah oh this kind of status in public figures and you know like I can't talk to you like there be if you say go yeah idea you be a can you be or yeah first one and then you be fair and I don't feel say as soon as you do idea. Many be ma, I think say Obinya against like sometimes people to
0: yes, to flop.
1: Yes, I was about for stepping in. If your people are going on the wrong direction, I think say you have to step in.

0: DJ Raccoon. So ciao.
1: Oh, DJ. Shout out to DJ Raccoon. I say the DJ.
0: Cheers.
1: Oh, sorry for the
0: fuck. Some connection we gonna happen.
1: We met in the UK. You show UK. Na eko issue na. I think it's a meaning the eternal circle over there, but
0: okay.
1: We so we met
0: at the show,
1: hotel. I think it's a we were closer,
0: okay.
1: We went to meet at the hotel, on a Jackie and Angel,
0: okay.
1: And Jay is, I think he's manager or something. Mm. Well, from there, then your Mukasa Okasa were looking for studio sessions, so we should go to the studio and do something.
0: Okay.
1: So going now, Mujin is for then he drops a couple of beats. You see, drop, yeah, and he choose video. Epe say na, they do two more.

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1: Big Hammer.
0: Yes, you're from Wimchama. It was. Jingle be born.
2: Into a deeper encounter with him. The Signs and Tokens Conference 2026 is here. 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Theme, his presence. 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Mercy Chinwo, Nigeria. 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Eternity.

0: Dr. Pamposo every evening at 4 p.m. Dines and Tokens Conference 2026. In his presence, lives are transformed. And Tokens Review.
1: Gogu.
2: Hello.
1: Ufu name your name?
2: Derek Ochibubi.
1: Into Ochi Bubi.
2: Yeah, Ochi Bubi, Derek.
1: So, presence.
2: Presence and the LS will close me.
1: What was your name?
2: Pentecost, yeah.
1: And I was from Hindi.
2: Calvary Charismatic Center.
1: CCC. Yeah. I'm not just Pentecost, CCC.
2: I think that you move from this channel, so Ekoti and Kukume City, so now we're like more like closer to CCC now than Pentecost Church.
1: And I say, you can't sort of be?
2: She said, yeah, it's in the Miyama. I didn't imagine I'm in the
1: Is it what I'm going to say?
2: I'm going to say, I'm going to say, I'm going to say, I'm going to say, I'm going to say, I'm going to say, I'm going to say, I'm going to say, I'm going to say, I'm going to say, I'm going to say, I'm going to say, I'm going to say, I'm going to say, I'm going to say, I'm going to say, I'm going to say, I'm going to say, I'm going to say, I'm going to say, I'm going to say, I'm going to say, I'm going to say, I'm going to say, I'm going to say, I'm going to say, I'm going to say, I'm going to say, I'm going to say, I'm going to say, I'm going to say, I'm going to say, I'm going to say, I'm going to say, I'm going to say, I'm going to say, I'm going to say, I'm going to say, I'm going to say, I'm going to say, I'm going to say, I'm going to say, I'm going to say, I'm going to say, I'm going to say, I'm going to say, I'm going to say, I'm going to say, I'm going to say, I'm going to say, I'm going to say, I'm going to say

0: nonsense. A situation like that, say Behman or Bakrao Montem, Nakrao, Behma Ho, a sort of come up at Mamma Pessoa, General Police, and Sabem. You can't say, Mammy.
1: Meta humble switch 100%. But Adam, ye video be. Say, you can't went here, but if you be hiding, you know, here.
0: Okay.
1: I'm okay, DBC. 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
0: 3 months
1: 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Oh, some pain for me and untem. I don't know why I'm going to send me by the fun fin fin. I'll confine send me braba. Intimidate me a video and ask my kind. Says a minia cat one and one. Card advice I'm never man and say, and no credit. Said the Ocas or Cohe baby again, it's in. Uncle Cohe. Ocohena hoya baby a hoya papa. Unfa colanima gown, because they say, and I said, I better than a national issue. Gana phone in any dear cheer. Minister Social Welfare for Hebby. Minister for Agenda and Wan Wan and Kwala or Hebi. 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Near her, DBC.
0: Bro, thank you very much.
1: You're
0: for
1: welcome.
0: Coming. Community be brave. Yeah, that was so
1: cool. Oh, best baby. I mean, you said they are child. I want to be a best habit for you. And go with you. It is also for the drama. Tentre dente, ma vese.
0: Asumo. I wonder, basically, from the one that can cry now. Yeah, sure. Social media, microphone follow, why is all your thing? Maybe say you are into real estate.
1: Yeah, I'm into real estate. I do a bit of construction.
0: Real estate? Ebi, NGC come or so?
1: Said the meme, me dear, no. On say, me a surveyor by profession. Enti me starti ni me ye juman mimi nsasi ya minyenya wa munu. 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
0: Okay.
1: Enti I sell the land for you. But se unni ubi obesi ya mawa, then I go in agreement with you.
0: Okay.
1: I build for you with my artisans.
0: Okay.
1: Aha. 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
0: Okay.
1: Aha, ain't you know? You can say a toss cement. Now, catch as a moon to 20 in court. Young one, as you can discover about 20 in the sun for being Maya. Now, I won't say, I won't own for cement in my ain't in the dining day. And calling him. Aha, ain't you seen in there? We are. Then, what you have me some percentage for? Send me here a sedan amount. Then, we are good to go.
0: Accra. Why a land of much more?
1: My bida. 2012, by a free one, I imagine some in Yajuma Hobium. Yes,
0: Abbey.
1: I was nearly killed.
0: Hey,
1: wager, Udru, Ufri, what's this more now called Kaswa Insider? Oh, call Udu and near Trem Fancy, Sir Winnie by Road. No, what's that to boot now, sir, right? And we'll be the room walk across him inquire Panibi Pajumaman. Now, one plot, or per se, I'm picking any cadastra man. We then me free commas and now come in him say, Sir Manson, senior. Me pick a first 2 point time who answer to a to one of mammy's as well.
0: It won't be free.
1: A radin yakopon, ni nippon mobile. Utimu say yes, your bema mobby dear chirro. As mobusa man's in freedom sin free commerce, or sentinel amounts as na craft for me and comedy me and Macunda dada. One as small one and bony panity. Or say, had a kill and bury you.
0: Eh?
1: When you must ask any random bony dear, or one as a siren could you achieve by. Yama on your juma.
0: As any panel. Our security here announced.
1: Ukreti ukra pumpashing gun on the makers.
0: Police,
1: police, or a metro mine, Langard. On any boys in Kwa Bear 7. Me meaning a Casanatrix or Benjamin Machi.
0: Whoa.
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0: or send a master nebu sema send me my chance and me and who answers some boba kokodada. 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No, since you say no, I'm gonna make quite a media me. 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Me, no, no, Jenna, since I said in Colonel's mayor, my day.
1: Ah, Samu. Ah, my mamma.
0: Langat, only do be a dear mob was as so make sure so be a mouth. You know, because I'm a mamma come a card, now Miss I call me Kevin almost 500. And son, oh, Busa, Miss Saint, they say, dear, no, by a mammy, I mean, who say? Make me catch any panic, my near you, man. Into one I'm here smart and I'm so first 2 points and I'm picking it 2 or 2 and into any juma. To one pick the next 2 points. It may pick any within media me many 4 points maybe. And oh man will be edimoto. Edi menima besi to butwo. Neni pan sign up me to make car.
1: I don't know more be doing.
0: I see another people, another set. Oh baby omo dear. Me could do one behind me because omo na guide us as a group by group. Yeah.
1: Angro
0: for me. Asem fedi agro. A free one am say me akra adwuma. From 2012 am say akra adwuma. Enti at times I had obi me bam live so DN in patch obenya sase ato ama me akra. De me ka kire wa ne say obi say ehoye new button ano ana. Aha. De me ka kire wa ne say before I me di wani makoto sase no. Make sure say me ni odi sika ne te me kemo ayeko langas me nu di animo one.
1: Ana na on fa police na kan langas.
0: Police kwa omuntimi om.
1: Are
0: and yes, I grow. A be a just anti langa, say as I say, or my bay. Now, sir, time in a day, no police into me. I
1: adding.
0: Now, if you say, Caswana will be a tree to boot, so you need to. Yeah. And who is you? Nessie me, who now will be, as I say, what's the Sunday meaning? But that's at 2012, and I may call quiet, my dear Tomino.
1: And there's a crewman or your own crofoy. Opuse never so moved to uncle on you, you
0: know. Oh, Nancy, I so be the obedient be chasing on my side, sir.
1: Sir?
0: So, no, he and I may and a human issue. But one of the langas mark mark 10. I issue no craft any acre. Oh, yeah. What I say?
1: Do you know by and one editing commands and answer?
0: On by and almost the honor no small monosemi or name me and counter mammy Miss Obahoa. I will defend myself with we ain't you know. Changing now, they want to end my life. I had to run.
1: Sir?
0: I had to run and leave my car. I'm going to call you and number for me.
1: And the person was that your nipa or my pen and do
0: say. Oh, for sure. Kruma will too for and tolerate this idea, but it's a man for started there.
1: Kruma.
0: And say, in charge, Nipa Kruma, my body didn't live. My year video, I'm going to post 20 pictures in you.
1: On a boss up.
0: On a boss up and mom, yes, I didn't.
1: On your hino,
0: on your hino, you'll be answer.
1: They were found growful.
0: And I did this, you man. My only videos, my only pictures in you.
1: Say no to say too. One report case no.
0: Me report to and it was surprise you say police ni asem no could do name no catch them say. Say ni pakron the letter be abetu na nima free if you can see him. It is a media me nyai ho kona me ko ho no de abetu me to me fa no. As a police person me can me be a. Me person me boni this is here a be friend.
1: Hey, I could do sir.
0: Me say.
1: Sir.
0: And you rabbi. Sir, I'm no better now. So I can. Or can we name cha? But me can we so.
1: A civilian. Timmy Basse.
0: Yeah.
1: You see, who could police in the
0: Europe? So no, the letter caught war. And the police in here, seven could do the name no catcher, me pain say. Nippon the letter free fee, see, maba. In the main yai hoko, mamma call her na the BCBS and funnel.
1: Wow.
0: And I have two policemen who are my witnesses because I'm only under that man. You could do a disrespect to your mobile, sir. Yeah.
1: So, when you people who are police would do a name cry, as I'm
0: called. Oh, Debbie, because I know you can't do your homework.
1: Hey!
0: What I say, oh, can I buy my envelope? Be a din kind of order. And I said, we might imagine 7%, Nana Bayoka, ne free. A free was our statement in a man, Miki and Unquan, Medwako headquarters. Minya baninka. And we obisi me from headquarters. Yeah, I'll do that. Bedin kan ko anti langas for no ha. We are na me headquarters.
1: As o anti robbery na chine wa anti langas.
0: Yo anti langas o. O moye hwan o bechu.
1: Okay.
0: Cause dey kuta o me bo mu a what dey do say dey bo we be room.
1: O mo tozo.
0: Ei. M16 ni bi ne kuta o mo. Say to no me hu obi a we dey draw say M16 in chire ne so da. Eh be room. O dey we dey draw. fatrai sa 9mm ni nasefo na sa M16 no ebe wuram
1: wow
0: ana ana so soja fo na mo din ene sen mo hu hu a umu
1: oh
0: ori ho so a ebe wuzi yeah nti yo asase ho asem ne easy o e ye adwuma bi a wa nye strategic a wo nkwa betime free wo nsem
1: o wo no nam so a wo sa bi no ko betime
0: a obitime fa wo ho tan wo ye survey a wo adwuma no no ba nipa ne adwen ye ne se wo na wo gi asase ne free ne nsem ama nipa kro to betime akun
1: wo be ka asase ye
0: be yeah
1: e ye den
0: enzo betime je wo nkwa simple to ye survey na hwe me abo ho ban money now baby bi se oboto a boy crowd if I show to simple.
1: Wow,
0: yeah,
1: and I attend some crowy in some room. Bet me a trap social media handles, even on number.
0: Okay, my number is 0244086464 and one I'm DMB be about 0244086464. Opa, I see at all. Maybe I was, I say, Umpese, or your registration near the other day, or your Henny Opa Surveyor. O frame number now sabe kami. For now, I said the number can be bent. No, I wouldn't.
1: One chow
0: chow. Because we are having one or two issues. Be.
1: The social media.
0: Social media DNA for real. Facebook here, Abraham Otin. Me ya badjumba na nsenye ko tekseke ko ye badjumba program mi muse nice pa. Wa uko tekseke biano. Me o student. Okay, NUST Senior High School. Na me sa so ko asore wo Prophetic Arena. Yeah, sorry, ne boss, I called the annual. Namia do my Sunday. Namia do my Sunday. May train. In your be your prophetic arena. Wow. Do a media run about her. Would do a near trusted your old court. I've been to announce her right. Wow. Rahoni and some Latin, I'm sem. And young as I'm cry. And fire dressing in Cassena, Mona Modressing, a mutimbo. I bra. Nabiti. I said, what's the DNA? Get yourself a pew pew. Oh, I knew video about me. And the entry more. Yeah, and you know the woman, no.
1: Senior, thank you very much for coming.
0: And I'm in Kwana Moha. Many papa, you bought drums, pa. If any talented passe, we'll be United Pentecostal Church, be our Sasu Qua Assemblies, our Bomso. Papa, we support drums. Your friend Mario, for you, GH Mario. 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
1: So madam so aba.
0: Madam so aba. 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
1: Madam aba.
0: Obo manye so a. Sweet fingers.
1: Thank you very much for coming.
0: Mira si sinia, na mi sure so pa.
1: DNA. 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This is Fiona Koba. Wow. Great convo. Oh,
2: glory, hallelujah. 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

summon. 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
1: Yanum Yadofo for Empibo Eshedanasi.
2: And not say what's our Dempibo, a command day. Now with the break it in, be a Brabonisu. Now Brabonis in a brand.
1: So was Shebre, Wabrabo, a warrior, with Juma, with Dache, with Trimupo, and Unsusia, Papa, a Bibemua. This our Dempiba, a more day, Eshedanasi. What you say? The effectual fervent prayer of a righteous man availed much. Has thy commanded the morning, saying thy day, and called this spring to know his place?
2: A Dempibo, quite a bit, yes, so Shebre, now man, yen.
1: And you may be a Dunsuma, a young Pibon, a bit Mamana Danehani, and you may be a woo or a Brabomua, a young Pibon, a bit Mamana Yanqua, say a new Gracia at Dawsua, when Yanko Pobenam Paye, our boy, so a man Pigga Abba.
2: And want to begin your day with prayers from Pibosa Wadanasi. No war again, Munyam.
1: What you say, Chachirama, a so and Nanqua, and woo and so. If you say a Kenya won Pibo, Nanyama, a ye or Brabom. The book of Job 22:28. Thy shall also decree a thing, and it shall be established unto thee, and the light shall shine upon thy ways in the mighty name of Jesus Christ of Nazareth.
2: The Biarada, and the Yanbapa Evangelist, I will see, and one Paya and Opepiara, 5 a.m., and the Kosis 7 a.m., our Holy TV, the platform to heaven, and one Pai Boymo, deliverance, Ebekoso, now Radia Dancia Superbrenema, and not Empire Boyeti, Sawa Dancia Bidia, no one friend number way, no one do a dance here, 0241 763939. Obetima for one Pai Botumedia, I will also say. Media platform Facebook Evangelist Awusi, YouTube Evangelist Awusi, Twitter Evangelist Awusi, and a TikTok Evangelist Awusi. Begin your day with prayers.
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